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I am but a fool. Darling, I love you. 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